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But hey, there's safety in numbers. On the golf course, Princeton Valley, talk birdie to me. Our golf is coming up on the 12th of June, but you can register now.

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1: You got a baby goat that you could have in your backyard and it would like mow for you and stuff?
2: No, I love mowing, man. Now that I got that riding mower, I do not want a goat taking my job.
1: You don't want a little goat?
2: No. I got enough animals. I'm not like you. I don't need any more animals. I don't
1: got
2: need
1: enough.
2: I'm not trying to be Dr. Doolittle at my
1: house. I know,
2: house.
1: But you've always thought goats were really, really
2: yeah.
1: cool.
2: When there's someone else's problem, much like my mother when she would describe children to people. She'd say, children are great as long as they go home with someone else.
1: You don't want the goat?
2: She would say that in front of me, by the way. I carry that with me still to this day. I feel the same way.
1: Little goat?
2: I feel the same way about goats.
1: Okay. Just looking for a birthday gift, and I thought maybe a, you know.
2: Cash is king, Gene. Cash.
1: You've always made comments about that.
2: Yeah, I'd love to hang out with Wimpy Goat. I go to places and they have goats. I'll hold the goat. I'll feed the goat. I'll pet the goat. But at the end of the day, I want to leave the goat where he belongs. And that's not in my house.
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0: the spirits when I need you. This life is more than just a read through.
1: Oh, Anthony Kiedis, you know, there is a substantial age gap between he and his newest lover, but she seems cool about it. Like, an adult's an adult, despite the fact 30-something years, you know, they did that way, way back in the day. Although he does have troubling things in his book, Scar Tissue. I don't know, it's hard to say. It's weird, I just find it weird at all that in 2026, that, you know, when the Red Hot Chili Peppers come up at all in a music conversation, which speaks to their longevity, that somehow a headline has got me thinking about Anthony Kiedis' love life in 2026. You know, 12-year-old me probably didn't have that on his bingo card.

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So did anybody go out and see that that Michael Jackson movie they put out, the one that looked weird and cheesy, featuring one of his nephews, actually, but it looked about as bad as that Bob Marley one that came out a couple of years ago, right? Just sort of glosses over a whole lot. Did anybody see it? Of course not, because it looked terrible. But here's one of his songs.

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1: You got a baby goat that you could have in your backyard and it would like mow for you and stuff?
2: No, I love mowing, man. Now that I got that riding mower, I do not want a goat taking my job.
1: You don't want a little goat?
2: No. I got enough animals. I'm not like you. I don't need any more animals.
1: You've
2: I don't
1: got
2: need
1: enough.
2: I'm not trying to be Dr. Doolittle at
1: my
2: house.
1: But you've always thought goats were really, really
2: yeah.
1: cool.
2: When there's someone else's problem, much like my mother when she would describe children to people. She'd say, children are great as long as they go home with someone else.
1: You don't want the goat?
2: She would say that in front of me, by the way. I carry that with me still to this day. I feel the same way.
1: Goat.
2: I feel the same way about goats.
1: Okay. Just looking for a birthday gift, and I thought maybe a, you know.
2: Cash
1: you've
2: is always, king, Gene. Cash.
1: You've always
2: cash
1: made
2: is
1: comments
2: king.
1: About that.
2: Yeah, dude, I'd love to hang out with Wimpy Goat. I go to places and they have goats. I'll hold the goat. I'll feed the goat. I'll pet the goat. But at the end of the day, I want to leave the goat where he belongs. And that's not in my house. 92.

What's up, race fans? It's Doc. Join me tomorrow morning after 8 a.m. for another Doc's Race Report brought to you by County Materials in Eau Claire and Holman. And don't forget to download the app so you can take us everywhere you go.

The Foo Fighters back in action. Just doing content, doing all the interviews, doing the podcast. Dave Grohl is back in the Dave Grohl seat again. He's sort of the elder statesman, self-appointed spokesperson of rock and roll. Still to this day, man.

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1: What about a baby goat that you could have in your backyard and it would like mow for you and stuff?
2: No, I love mowing, man. Now that I got that riding mower, I do not want a goat taking my job.
1: You don't want a little goat?
2: No. I got enough animals. I'm not like you. I don't need any more animals. I'm not trying to be Dr. Doolittle at my
1: house. But you've always thought goats were really, really cool.
2: Yeah. When there's someone else's problem, much like my mother when she would describe children to people. She'd say, children are great as long as they go home with someone else.
1: You don't want the goat?
2: She would say that in front of me, by the way. I carry that with me still to this day. I feel the same way.
1: Goat.
2: I feel the same way about goats.
1: Okay. Just looking for a birthday gift, and I thought maybe
2: Cash is king, Gene. Cash.
1: You've always
2: cash
1: made comments
2: king.
1: About that.
2: I'd love to hang out with Wimpy Goat. I go to places and they have goats. I'll hold the goat. I'll feed the goat. I'll pet the goat. But at the end of the day, I want to leave the goat where he belongs. And that's not in my house.
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It's Real Rock 92.9 The X. Bush was recently in what, Oshkosh, right? Just a couple of days ago. Do you guys remember? Do you remember our good friend Decker used to do the afternoons right here? He just did an interview. If you want to go listen to that with Gavin Rosdale of Bush, up close and personal. I miss that guy.

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15: I'm meteorologist Paul Trombley with your updated forecast. A frost advisory begins at 2 a.m. tomorrow morning and remains in effect until 8 a.m. tomorrow. Lows dip down to about 35 tonight under mainly clear skies, southwesterly winds around 5 miles per hour. Daytime highs approaching 68 tomorrow. Sunshine mixed with clouds at times. Partly cloudy skies tomorrow night. Slight chance of rain showers, 44. That's the latest weather on the X. Right now, it's 54 degrees.
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Almighty Slayer is coming to the Mystic Lake Amphitheater on September 4th. 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
1: What about a baby goat that you could have in your backyard and it would like mow for you and stuff?
2: No, I love mowing, man. Now that I got that riding mower, I do not want a goat taking my job.
1: You don't want a little goat?
2: No. I got enough animals. I'm not like you. I don't need any more animals.
1: You've
2: I don't
1: got
2: need
1: enough.
2: I'm not trying to be Dr. Doolittle at
1: my
2: house.
1: But you've always thought goats were really, really cool.
2: Yeah. When there's someone else's problem, much like my mother when she would describe children to people. She'd say, children are great as long as they go home with someone else.
1: You don't want the goat?
2: She would say that in front of me, by the way. I carry that with me still to this day. I feel the same way.
1: Goat.
2: I feel the same way about goats.
1: Okay. Just looking for a birthday gift, and I thought maybe a, you know.
2: Cash is king, Gene. You've always made comments about that.
1: Dude,
2: I'd love to hang out with Wimpy Goat. I go to places and they have goats. I'll hold the goat. I'll feed the goat. I'll pet the goat. But at the end of the day, I want to leave the goat where he belongs. And that's not in my house.
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They are diametrically opposed and both want to punch each other.

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